Listen, man, I know you're busy and all, but and you know, I just want to let you know, I got some really good material I'd like you to check out. You know, I be at the studio with Tay and them when they be up there recording. I gotta wait for them to get out of the booth and stuff. You know, I clean my act up.

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1: Say yes, yes, yo.
0: Yes, yes, yo.
1: Say man lift the back in.
0: Man lift the back in.
1: Say man lift the back in.
0: Man lift the back in.
2: The back in.
0: The back in.
2: The back in.
0: The back in.
2: The back in.
0: The back in.

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2: Boo, Rashid, call Grandma. This is Grandma, honey. 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
1: Fuck you.
0: Better light a vanilla candle.
1: What?
0: You're no drink buying 39 cent taco eating 200 pounds. Strip aerobic teaching. Double XL Rasta Bart Simpson shirt rocking. No cat box cleaning skeezer.
1: Oh no, you.

0: when my eyes can see.
1: Can I have your chocolate milk? For lunch?
0: Yo, speaking of yo, I formulate my flows. Don't know, messing with the player pro.
2: Okay, class. Okay, class, calm down. I will be your substitute teacher for the day. My name is Mr. Manfredi. Class, who threw that? Get over here, what's your name?
3: Santiago.
2: Will you get over there in the corner and think about what you did? You hear me, Santiago? 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I'm getting the principal now!

0: 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It's one of the master's affairs.
1: Oh, lucky him.
2: You're lucky. He's lucky. I'm lucky. We're all

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What the hell, I come right back to you. 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I cannot sit here with you. Let me get out in the race, let me try to compete. It's a matter of what I'm about to do.

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And then I saw the fields behind the entrance. Watched them liquefy the dead so they could be fed intravenously to humanity. And standing there, facing the pure, horrifying precision.